0: at 2353 South Prince Street. We have high-rise residential, no signs showing on the Alpha, Bravo, Delta side. Aerial 341 is Captain Command, investigating Part 3.
1: Roger, Aerial 341. Call came from the security guard. Says there's no alarms ringing in the building, but there is something showing on the panel. He couldn't clarify if it was just a fault or an actual alarm.

0: Trailfire Pump 333 also has ERU number 574 on scene.
1: To Toronto Fire.
2: Go ahead, RF for you.
1: There's no active alarms sounding in the building. The panel indicates a ground fault. Make this a one truck situation. It's trouble with the panel.
2: Roger, Pump 340T, copy, you can clear. 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

0: if people are declining any medical and there's no city property damage, I believe technically they can go to the CRC. However, is there anything there that you think otherwise?
1: There's no city property damage or anything like that. They can probably go to the collision reporting center.
0: Roger. And it was just the two vehicles that are there. There was no additional vehicle or anything that had left the scene or anything like that, right?
1: Stand by, Jennifer.
2: Jennifer is confirmed all clear at this location. Squad 232 is clear.
3: Roger.
0: 12909.
4: That's affirmative.
1: Turning farther, this is 224. There was only the two vehicles involved.
0: Right. Back with the police. See what they want to do.
1: Okay, thank you. We also do have two trucks on scene here. Steel blocker behind us as well.
0: Roger.
5: Toronto Fire 321, we have a blocker behind us. 321 is clearing as a blocker. We're clear.
0: Roger 321.

0: General Fire Carroll 231. Stopped on Brimley here at a car that has lost its left front wheel. We're going to try and help her out as best we can and get her off the travel portion of the road.
1: Roger, did you want to call created?
0: No, just keep us on delayed response.
1: Welcome.

0: Tar Fire, both drivers are going to go to the collision reporting center. The one vehicle is leaving now. The other vehicle is getting hooked up to the tow truck. We'll remain on scene until the tow truck removes the vehicle from the side of the road.
1: Tar Fire, copy.

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1: Fargo.
0: Charlie Fire, both vehicles have been removed to the side of the road. 224 is clear.
1: Right, 224.

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0: 5-story multi-unit residential building, no signs on the Alpha Bravo double side, 316 complete, 1422 Catholic, investigating mobile command, part 3.
1: Roger, 423, it's directly from unit 406, the in-unit alarm going off there.
0: Roger, 24.

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1: Okay. 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
1: Roger。
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0: 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We're not needed. We'll be clearing momentarily.
1: Roger, I'll be with you.

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1: We'll call. 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

Humphrey 324, Medical, unconscious, 444 Logan Avenue, Ray McCleary Towers, South Tac 1.

for 415, medical, seizures, convulsions, 2348 Islington Avenue, West Pac 1.

0: 421. We're going to assume command from 144 at 2468 Eglinton, fire watch. First walkthrough complete, 27 degrees with highest reading.
1: 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Four.

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1: Okay.
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0: 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We're in Unit 54. There is no fire. You can make this a one truck situation.
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0: Houston. We've seen that GTAC does a duplicate event. Aerial 411 will be investigating the corner of Lindy Lou and Lanyard Street.
1: Rescue 413, Bunker 415, Alarm Single Source, 1675 Martin Grove Road, West Cumber Collegiate Institute, West Track 3.

0: Roger, sorry, I didn't catch the last part. Swallowed a small vial of something?
1: Yeah, sorry, it's swallowed a small vial of an unknown substance, followed by abdominal pain. Patient has pinpoint pupils.
0: Roger.

0: Cap, go ahead.
1: Is TCHC responding to?
0: That's affirmative.
1: Roger.

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1: Area 411, we're going to be the contact home. This is a strange smell, but this is in this area.

0: Pharma 5035. We have an 85-year-old female, diabetic. She says she's been able on not being able to get out of bed and in and out of consciousness.
1: Roger.

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Area 113, Pumper 145, Have 323, Chief 13, Natural Gas Leak, 1040 Glencairn Avenue, North Pack 2.

0: are also advising that they're unable to locate a patient. You can clear this call for now.
1: Roger that.
2: Bar, this is Rescue 223. We've arrived 17 Bentley. We're just going to investigate around this building, on the ground floor, around main entrance. We'll let you know what we find.
0: Roger. Please caution for a possible TIC individual.
2: Acknowledged. Is this unit number 933 we're responding to?
0: Rescue 223, that is the unit number that was given. I'm sure if that's from the caller themselves, but they did indicate either outside or inside.
2: Roger, we'll make our way up to that unit after we check this ground floor and around that part of the building.
0: Roger, Rescue 223.

0: Current fire pump 323 has been cleared by squad 313 captain. Police will act as a blocker.
1: Roger.
2: Toronto Fire, just to confirm, we can clear ambulance?
3: Actually, they arrived on scene and they're just talking to the driver now.
2: Roger, Captain.

0: Stand by. Do not go to that unit.
1: In the lobby and wait instructions.

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1: Pump 145, Captain, this is car 13.
2: Go ahead, car 13.
1: You have aerial 113 and has 323 attached to this call. Are they needed at this time?
2: We don't have the HAZ attribute today. We can drive an apparatus with air monitoring.

0: in the lobby or around the outside of this building. We're going to stand by.
1: Roger, 220.
2: This is Hat 323. 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
1: We're starting to hear defib protocol.
0: Understood.
2: We are en route. 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
0: Roger.

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1: Go ahead. You say you wanted us to respond to 890 Queen Street?
2: That's affirmative. Have you cleared the academy?
1: Roger, we just cleared.
2: Roger, I'll attach you a little closer than 324 right now.
1: Roger.
3: Be advised that the crash truck is there with EMS and police. Their middle and right lane are still blocked. Only the left lane is open.
1: Roger.

0: 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We can't smell anything unusual. We're going to stand by and wait for Toronto Housing in the lobby.
1: Roger, 223.

0: Roger, Pump 322.
1: Toronto Fire, this is Pump 326. We have a four-story residential. The outer door is locked. 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
0: Roger.
2: Fort Robert, clear back.
3: Roger. I'll try to call back to the originator.

0: I made access 890. We have alarms indicated basement elevator lobby smoke detector. We're proceeding there now, part 3.
1: Roger.

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1: Basic level. We need a key to access the garage. 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

0: there was a smoke detector activated that happened due to cooking. You can make this one truck situation.
1: I met with the tenant at 92. She says that the mother-in-law that was here was frantic, but she has psychotic episodes, and she called 911, but they have left. There was no actual issue. She's just having a disconnect.
2: Confirming that person is no longer on scene.
1: That's affirmative. They're no longer on scene.
2: Roger, 234.
3: Go ahead.
4: Beating at all.
2: Roger.
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2: I don't know.

0: Rescue 223, Captain, this is 223 driver.
1: Go ahead, driver. We're on our way back to the lobby.
0: Roger. I've told Colonel Hyden just to wait in the lobby for you.

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0: 4234, go ahead. I'm going to attach you to another call.
1: I cleared this call. We did a full walkthrough, and there's nobody else in the house.
0: Roger that. I do have a new call for you. Unfortunately, 217 Morningside Avenue, Unit 74, it's for a chest pain call. You can just stay on this channel.
1: 234 copies. 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
1: Roger that. 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

0: resident claims he can't smell anything anymore. 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
1: Roger, 223. 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
0: Negative.
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323 Captain, everything's under control on Hazelwood. 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We got no CO readings, no heat in the dryer. 323 would be clearing.

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0: you've got.
1: Yeah, I'm proceeding up to 2468 Eglinton to shut down that fire watch if we have a police officer there. Can you attach me to this call?
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1: Ariel 331, alarm is trying to get a hold of the key holder and the site. They have a phone number, 416-282-9241. Is that the correct address for these people?

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1: 438, roger.
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0: to Captain. 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
0: Is that first person named Dan?
1: That's a permit.
0: Hey, on Eastern, 1 acknowledge.
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0: 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We're going to clear Tower 1. 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

0: 332. We're at 60 Richmond Street East, but we can't even get the vestibule to call this person. Maybe you could have them come down and let us in.
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1: Cap, go ahead.
0: Toronto Fire, we've made contact with the occupant in 802 at 275 Shooter. She's fine, so she's not needing medical aid. We'll be clearing shortly.
1: Roger, Cap, thanks. Fire pump 315's arrived, Spadina and Dundas. 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

0: 332. We've arrived on scene at Simcoe in Wellington. We searched the area in front of the RBC. We found nothing. Do you have any further information on patient location?
1: Roger, no, only in front of the RBC on the sidewalk with a black hoodie over his face. So. And high rise, I just double checked the location of the original 911 call matches where you are. So if you're not finding anything, I think you guys can clear.
0: High rise copies, thank you.

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They're talking about it being a little bit closer to the Legion building on Lakeshore.

0: Tom Fire 2346, go ahead.
1: Looks like ambulance is having difficulty finding the patients. 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
0: Roger, we made contact with a civilian here. 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

0: were on scene. 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
1: Not a very copy.

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Umpa 3:13, Umpa 3:14, Chief 31, Along High Rise Commercial, 90 Bloor Street, East. 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
1: Corrector 1 on scene, DVR is activated.
0: Roger, Chief, all up Brandon's not looking. DVRS is active on fire ground 2.
2: Channel 5 from 313, Captain. We have alarms indicated 15th floor at 88 Brewer Street East. Pump 313 proceeding to the 13th floor, part 3.
0: Roger, pump 313, 15th floor, 88 Brewer.

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1: If I'm 312, some of your message was broken up, but you're available to back up at 88.
0: That's affirmative. We're available to back up at 88. They're working on suppression systems in the hotel at 90. Let's wait for updates from 313.

0: Tom 313 driver, 4213 captain. 14-4, all clear. On track ground.
1: John of our copy.
2: Tom 313 captain. 313 driver, a copy. You came through on track 2.
3: You're fine, DVRS activated.
0: Alpha Form 314 captain, conducting primary investigation, 15th floor, no signs. You attempt, you have security sound alarms.
4: No, Form 313 captain, ladder 312. We're in contact with lobby control via security. We're silencing the alarms presently.
0: Roger.

0: secondary investigation is complete. No signs, no secondary alarm, device activation at this time. You're not security is something fully set.
1: 314, Captain, acknowledged. We got security working on it now.
2: Sound fair, copy.
0: Roger.
3: Pump 313, Captain. We're going to try to attempt a reset now.
0: Roger.
3: Oh. 313, CAF is loud at 312. Paragon security have attended successful reset at this location.
0: Roger. Pump 313, Captain. Clearing all apparatus.
2: 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Non-truck situation.

0: Trumpfire ladder, 220, suspect on E30 Devon.
1: Roger, ladder. Caller should meet you in the lobby, unit 325.

0: phone fire ladder 226. We were met by occupant of unit 325. We're proceeding to their unit now.
1: Roger, ladder.
0: Toronto Fire Pumper 226, we've arrived at 77 Main Street.
1: Roger.

0: 4526, could you give us the room number for 779, please?
1: That's affirmative. It's 209.
0: Thank you.

0: our ladder, T26, we're confirming there is a water leak coming from the ceiling in unit 325. We're going to proceed to 425 with security to investigate there.
1: Roger, ladder.

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1: 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There's no emergency. We'll be clearing shortly.
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0: a residential high rise, no signs on the Alpha side, 360 incomplete, Pumper 141 Captain in command investigating part 3.
1: Roger, Pump 141, ETA for the key holder is 25 minutes.
0: 141, Roger.

0: are public to refer to. All right. Do you know what police responding to this call?
1: Well, I'm not sure if they're on the way as of yet, but they do have it.
0: Roger, thank you.
1: .332, I assume you've seen the details. You're looking for a Chevy Equinox?
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0: 41 come in. We have alarms sounding in the building, and I don't see their panels indicating alarm activations in the parking garage, level 1 and 2. We're proceeding to investigate part 3.
1: Roger.

0: for the fire pump 3 3 2's arrived. 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
1: Roger, 3 3.

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1: Roger, 311, you got a single medic responding. 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
1: 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Put me on the southbound platform. Male 30s unconscious in a wheelchair.
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0: on bypass. So they've been instructed to conduct a fire watch until maintenance and repairs can be done. We're going to be clearing.
1: Roger, Papa 41.

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0: 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Roger, 332. It sounds like housing may have just buzzed in the medics remotely for them. 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
1: 332 acknowledged. 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
0: Yeah, affirmative. 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Thank you.

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1: Roger, it's unit 404. Looks like the entry code is going to be under the name provided there. Intermittent alarm going off.

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1: Go ahead, Captain.
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1: Roger, 313. 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
1: Roger, some kind of water problem in Unit 201. We couldn't get much out of the car.
0: Roger that. 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
1: For streetcar 4647, assailant is reported to be gone.
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0: Roger, pitch contact.
1: Toronto Fire, could you take down this number, give them a call? 647-623, correction, 613-2667. It's for emergencies only. I mean, they're not responding to the caller. If we call, they'll answer.
0: I can try, but that's the number that called us. I'll give it a call back, though. I'm assuming it's because you can't get in? Couldn't read that.
2: I'm 332 EMS, let's see.
0: Roger, 332.

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1: Tower wire from 332. EMS is transporting one patient to the hospital, head laceration. You have police responding, correct?
2: Affirmative. They do have the call. What's the ambulance number that they can go find him at the hospital, though?
1: EMS number 472.
2: Roger, I'll check and see where they are.
1: Stand by for a moment.

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1: Recent history of searching the city for one tells me no. 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We have trash pumps.
0: Too much water, thank you. 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
1: Roger. You want an aerial with some squeegees?
0: Preferably, thank you. Yes.
1: Roger.
2: Chief 22, carbon monoxide, non-medical, 527 Kingston Road, East Tac 1.

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0: 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If you're able to relocate to that address, please.
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0: 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We'll be clearing shortly.
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1: Roger that, 333 captain. 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
2: Nine eight zero. 980.

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Fire, grass, rubbish. 707 Dundas Street, West. Scadding Court Community Center South, Tack 1.

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1: High-rise, copy, thank you.

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0: Canceled by ambulance, you can clear.
1: 14 clear.

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1: Affirmative, 4107.
0: Fire Risk 232, we've made contact with the unit in 4107. There's no issue here.
1: Roger, this was all phoned in to Toronto Police by someone who didn't leave a callback number and was just concerned over an individual allegedly in this unit who had been making threats about self-harm via text messages. Don't have any way to contact them back at the moment, unfortunately.
0: RC 32, Roger. We're going to be clear.
1: That's Roger.
2: Roger, thank you.

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Pumper 345, Pumper 423, Carbon Monoxide, Medical Symptoms, 1011 Lansdowne Avenue, South Tack 1.

0: You're going to unit 714. The caller phoned in without an alarm activation, but claiming to have what he believes to be carbon monoxide-related symptoms. We do have ambulance responding as a precaution. Again, he would not evacuate. He will be in his unit, and he's also making remarks for suggesting possibly PIC.
1: Pump 345 is arrived. Time to lift the last time.
0: Roger, Pump 345.

0: have a fire, it's a pump 345. We have patient contact. He came clear. The next in truck. We have no CO readings at this time.
1: Roger, 423, copy, you can clear.
0: That's affirmative.

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1: Roger, 815.
2: Driver, we're going to bring the patient down. This is a Q update, ambulance is PIC.
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Number 313, Squad 313, Elk 312, Chief 31, Rebestio, Personal Entrapment, 875 League Pursuit, House

0: We have an elevator tech on scene. Elevator is open. People are out. You can clear the squad.
1: Roger, squad 232, do you copy? You can clear.
2: Copy, we're clear.

0: calling on Bleeker. Don't have any confirmation of this. Ambulance got this call from the scene and they could hear somebody saying that they are stuck in a compactor. No further information available at this time. Have a good morning.
1: Copies.

3:45. Yeah, trial fire. We've checked the whole building. There's zero CO readings in this building. Ambulance has checked out the patient. We're both clearing. It's just a person in crisis that doesn't want to help.

0: Roger Squad, it's on TAC 2. Please switch over. You're on 1.
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0: Go ahead, Cap.
2: Do you have any information on the caller?
0: I mean, they got a first name and a phone number.
1: Okay.

0: Smoke 312 on scene, we have ambulance 934 on scene.
1: No.
0: 934. Come for a 31's on scene.
1: Roger, Chief.

0: 230 for Charlie.
1: I'm 233,
0: go back. 233, respond. Okay, on step

0: Central Fire. Just for reference, I checked to see where the call originally located on GPS, and it was down in the 300 block of Sherbourne, so not quite near where you guys are. I'm not sure. It could have very, could also be a prank call.
1: And make entry at the compact room at 375 Blakely, look around and we'll advise. We have Chief 31, Pump 312, Squad 313, Pump 313, we'll remain on scene at this time.
0: Roger, hold the apparatus.

0: This was caused by some water that got into the detector. You can clear the other vehicles.
1: Roger, one truck situation, Gertlew.
2: Can we leave that? Can you use for this general work?

0: No carbon monoxide detectors for the resident on the truck.
1: Roger, Cap. I'm going to check right now.
0: Toronto Fire, Aerial 242.
2: Aerial 242, go ahead.
0: Toronto Fire update. We are currently getting zero readings of carbon monoxide at this location.

0: made it to the dorm unit. There is a dog inside. THC is advised that they're not going to be here within over half an hour and doing shift change. We are going to breach the door. This individual has been approached at 12.
1: Captain.

0: Roger, 325. Caller phoned in, asked for ambulance, gave the address, including unit number, then hung up. Unknown problem and won't answer on a callback.
1: Roger, thanks, Halifax.
0: Got a hold of them again. Unknown age female with difficulty breathing.
2: Roger. Entry code?
0: Negative, they did not. Ambulance is having the same problem again. Only getting a little bit of information in there, losing them.
2: Roger.

0: Computer device.
1: Use the Young Street entrance south of Shooter near the milestones. It's a person seizure in elevator 19. It is not an elevator entrapment. They're just in the elevator having a seizure. Security will meet you.
0: Computer device.

0: fault on his at this time. We are not in a position to lift the alarm.
1: I'll start another response. I'll flip mine this channel.
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0: Terminal fire, what would be 223? Just to confirm, this is on the east side one.
1: Yeah, affirmative, because 225 is already in the building for a, this is the incident. They are advising the alarms are going off, but they are somewhat committed to their current call.

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West. At a zero time in President West Tack Home.

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1: Affirmative, Rescue 623, 1229 are responding.
0: We're down for our breach. There's some more information on that call, but we will attend the alarm station.

0: Far. This is Rescue 223. We've arrived on Scene 10, Glen Everest. We got a high-rise residential. No outward signs from the Alpha or Bravo side. 223 Captain is assisting 225. We'll be in the lobby and check the panel. We're going to be par 3.
1: Roger, Rescue 223.

0: require Prop 225 health second jail permits. Indicated, we do have some intervention on the 14th floor and working with 314. Bobby, can you have bus security try for reset?
1: Phillips is here to do a reset.

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0: 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We are par 2.
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0: 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We are on air. 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

0: That's fine. 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They're going to be clearing and reporting to a drive center.
1: Roger.

0: Toronto Fire, the elevator tech has removed the person from the elevator. 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

Are the drivers of the vehicle are exchanging information and that are going to go to the collision reporting center. We're going to continue to block traffic for them until they clear Charlie.

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0: All right, we just cleared a vehicle off Markham Road. There's a minor accident on Chinkston Road in Markham. Do you attach to that call, or do you have a truck responder to it?
1: I have nothing there. I will set a call up now.

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1: Can you confirm this call? 24 Charles East is not here or is not a 47 Third Highrise.
0: That is the address that EMS gave us. I will call them back and ask them to confirm the address.

0: 23, repeat.
1: Trying to fire rescue 122, proceeding to station 113 to drop off equipment.

0: I'm Captain Toronto Fire.
1: Well, EMS has talked to their dispatch. Updated address is now going to be 44 Charles Street West. They're en route. We're going to have to go around the block and proceed there as well.
0: Roger, just going to get a hold of you. The update just came through to us as well. 44 Charles Street West, unit 4706.
1: Roger, we're back en route. We'll be proceeding around the block to get there.
0: Roger.

0: We're actually going to be way away into the district with this turf for a bit, so if you can mark some available, let us know when we're back.
1: Roger.

0: and one Bedford, just north of Station 145. Is that correct? Is that where you guys are going as well?
1: That's perfect.
0: Right, I'll see you there.

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1: Ariel 333, go ahead.
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1: Yeah, aerial.
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0: Investigation, no cause for alarm. Arrow 221 count to call to Captain CHC Trevor Set.
1: Roger, we're going to try to reset here, but we'll have to get the medical food out of the basement.
0: T21, Roger.
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0: Roger.
1: 534 is on the scene, Olive Avenue.
0: Roger, Chief.
2: Anyone, 232. I got no control of the panel here at the front, so they've gone down to the basement to try to reset.
3: Yeah, Roger that. Toronto Fire, Arrow 221. We'll make this one truck situation for Arrow 221.
0: Roger, one truck situation on field.
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0: Roger.

0: and those alarm sirens.
1: Yeah, go ahead and silence them. Can you make sure, if you have security down there, ask them exactly what they're talking about? There's no pull station activated here. Now they're saying something about a flow switch. Ask them what they mean clearly, please.
0: Roger, the alarm panel here indicates south tower, sixth floor, sprinkler flow.
2: Aerial 333, Captain. This is pump or driver. I'm here with security, and they're telling me it's not a pull station. It's a flow switch.
1: Roger that. I guess you guys got one of the competent security guards.

0: 333 Cabin. I'm in the mechanical room. I'm on the pumps. There is no water flowing anywhere in here. Do you get any further information on this call from security?
1: Roger, just to confirm, are you on the sixth floor?
0: That's affirmative. Sixth floor, and we're in the mechanical room with all anything that's water related will be in this room. There's no leaks, nothing flowing.
2: Roger.
0: Tackling on foot here, but again, I don't hear water flowing, and I definitely don't see it. But I'll check. Give me about one more minute.
1: Roger out. 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
1: Roger.
2: Roger, on standby.
3: 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I'm calling the

0: a process first before we can get a reset, so stand by on the reset.
1: Roger that. We're going to make our way down anyways. There's nothing on the sixth floor, no water anywhere. We're going to come downstairs. I got to have a word with security.
2: We're clear. BMO is notified. We're back in district.
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0: Do you copy?
1: Roger. Is there a callback number so you can get them to buzz us in?
0: Yeah, you're going to have to stand by a moment.
2: Rescue 243, Bunker 244, Aerial 113, Squad 313, Air Live 231, Bunker 231, Chief 24, Chief 23, Fire, Residential, 12 Holding Terrace, East Pack 3.

If a company here working on the system, they probably caused the pressure surge. Has on Pete.

0: Punk 415 and Ariel 415 are going to be doing some pump training outside the hall. We'll be monitoring out.
1: Roger.
2: Two 32, we're going to be leaving. You do need to get an elevator reset.

0: Bunning Hall Bank Terrace, a burning smell when the furnace turns on. Enbridge will be attending. Pump 231, acknowledge you're responding as RIT.
1: Pump 231, acknowledging RIT.
0: Roger, thank you.
2: Toronto Fire, car 24. 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Maybe send an additional local pumper instead. We'll call them if we need.
0: Roger, squad 313, you can clear. I've already added pump 245 because they were mobile. Would you like an additional pump sent, or are they okay for now? Squad 313, copy, you can clear.

0: Military detached Burkhardt of Science, 243 in command, investigating perjury.
1: Yeah, roger.
0: Do you not have notification that there's testing?
1: 10-326, Captain. We do have notification. That is why you're on a fire alarm check call, which is a one truck. Actually, if a resident of the building calls, we still have to attend.

0: 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We have 20.902 and no other metered response. We have an all clear.
1: Everyone else can clear.
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0: Kona Fire, this is pump 326.
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0: Yeah, we're just clearing out. 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Apparently, they were notified with paperwork throughout the building.
1: They were told on the initial phone call that there was testing being done.

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2: 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There's 101. Oh, never mind, we just got in.
1: Roger, switch to deck one.
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1: From 2 will be on the air in district.
2: Roger.

0: 83 Pearson. We have a three-story residential building. No outward sign. Looks like we got workers on site. Pump 426 Captain's in command investigating.
1: Roger.

0: 483 Church Street, subtalk to acknowledge, subtalk to. Three Toronto Fire.
1: Yes, pump 442 is clearing.

0: Ontario, 233, respond, 1725, Lawrence Avenue East. 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Roger.
1: Roger, you've now maxed out your daily commutes.

0: Trail fire from 612,000. For the alarm company, calls aren't going through on this end. Can you try and give the monitoring company a call back and see if the system has been reset here? We can't gain access to the panel. The business next door is closed.
1: Roger, I'll try on my end.

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Fire Spot 232. We're, Marcus is remaining on air in district. Dark Dome GTEC is doing something here, so we're not in station route on the road.

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1: Pond 312, go ahead.
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0: Area 33 responding to that call on Queen's Key, just to let you know that we're responding from Queen's Key and Parliament.
1: Roger.

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0: 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Pump 415 and Aerial 415 have completed our training. 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

0: Toronto Fire Pumper 323 has arrived on scene. We have a two-story residential being met by construction workers outside Pumper 323 Captain's investigating part 3.
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0: Pumper 244 respond for a house fire at 2340 Birchmount Avenue with a full response on East Pac 9. Welcome to Fire Station 244. We hope you enjoy your visit and have a great tour of the truck. Have a great day.
1: That's going to be you guys, 81 Citadel for an unconscious tech one.

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0: Foxton 32, we've arrived. 81 Citadel, we have EMS unit 979 on scene.
1: Yeah, we've investigated Unit 205. Initially, we had LEL of 8. We ventilated, and we have 0 LEL on all floors. We have an all clear.
2: Right.

0: Receiver.
1: Roger.
2: Help 134. We've been at a house cleaner here. This is an accident, but active is 6-1 here. That's right. That's worth
3: it. Drone letter. I'm wondering about the red and clear. Might be coming up.
0: Town on fire, this is Aerial 242. We have 10-936 on scene.
1: 936?
0: Correct, 936.
1: Okay. Roger.

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1: Jackson is just north of here.
2: This is Aerial 242. We have police on scene.
0: 232, come to 244, copy.
1: 44, copy, Brooks.

0: 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Patient's now in the care of paramedics. Ladder 226 is clear.
1: Roger.

0: Charlie Fire Pump 311 arrived, 920 Young. 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Pump 311 in command, investigating part 3, 360 incomplete.
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0: Yeah, we've made patient contact. Patient has gotten up, refused medical attention, and left the scene.
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0: Air Pumper 313 has arrived at 11 have a residential three-story attached home. There's residents outside. There's no signs. Pumper 313, Captain in command, investigating PAR 3.
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1: 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Alarms are sounding. 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
0: 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We're going to remain on air available for a building audit.

0: has 145. We're back at station after the tour. Just been informed by Super E paramedic that there may be a call at Warden and Eglinton. Are you familiar with that?
1: Nothing yet on our end.

Pumper 323, Pumper 222, Path 323, Chief 22, Path MAC Level 2 intersection of Eglinton Avenue, East and Wilbovic Avenue, East Tac 2.

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3. We are A2. We were all clear on the 3rd and 4th floor. 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
1: Roger, unit 509.
2: 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Wilco.
1: Captain, this is Chief 13. Do you require my presence on scene?

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1: And the other direction clear. 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
2: 12, respond 43, Darby Court, Metropolitan Contact, Stack 1.
3: Roger, 12, responding, Stack 1.

0: Negative, but I do have a new one for you. 50 Upper Rouge Trail. I'll drop you on in a second.
1: Two thirty-two, go ahead.
0: Squad 232, respond. 50 Upper Rouge Trail. Elevator rescue, he's stack one.
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2: B5 is stopping here for sure.
1: Roger.
3: No secondary alarms at this device. We are unable to reset the alarm. The building owner's contacting maintenance, and they have an on-site representative to conduct fire watch in the meantime.
1: Roger.
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1: Roger, Chief.

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1: Pump 143, you're being asked to call Chief 14.
0: I don't. Pump 111, Toronto Fire, we're clear up from Muncie, but you know, when we're back in our running area.
1: Driving.

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1: Someone from your crew or the HAZ available to go back to the hall. There's a technician there.
0: Roger.

0: Roger. 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If you want to let them in, and 145, you can disregard.
1: There's a city technician, I believe, or city work. I'm not sure if it's the same person, but he's been walking in and out. Yeah, we can let him in. I see him now.
0: Roger. Thanks, Chief.
2: Is it at Tim Hortons at Victoria Park in Vermont? Or is it in Vermont?

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0: 59 Hexham Road. 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So performing 360. It is incomplete at this time. I'm in command. Bar 3, checking with us.
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Bunker 423, Aerial 423, Alarm Single Source, 157 Indian Grove, West Pack 2.

0: our Pumper 324. We're going to make this a one-truck situation.
1: Roger, one truck on Garnock Avenue. All other apparatus can clear.

Toronto Fire Club 423's arrived at 157 Indian Grove. We have no signs on the Alpha Bravo Delta. Come 423, Captain in command, investigating Part 3.

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1: Go ahead.
0: Yeah, Toronto Fire Pump 423, we've checked the unit with our Tango. We have 0 parts per million.

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1: 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Oh, I have it here now. Respondent to 6210 Finch Avenue, switching to Westpac 1.
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1: Toronto Fire Rescue 413, acknowledge we have arrived now at the Jamrock restaurant.

0: 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We have EMS unit 816 on scene.
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0: 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We will be on a delayed response in order to get back up the hill if anything comes through in the next 10 or 15 minutes.
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0: Roger, what's your location?
1: Same coverless.

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1: Roger.
2: On pack one or two?
0: Two, please.
2: Roger, switching to two.

0: 325 driver, could you have 5-5 and 10 to read that? Toronto Bartlett.
1: Roger.

0: call originate? Was it an alarm company that called it in, or someone who just called it in? Activated has not, like, actually, an alarm company.
1: Someone there called in saying that the alarm was pulled by somebody for no reason.
0: Because as of right now, staff on site, they have no keys. We cannot reset that pull station. I'm just wondering if this alarm has been activated for the past half hour and we have not been dispatched. It just means that it's not monitored, right?
1: I'm not sure. We don't have a call from the alarm company. This is somebody on site saying, I believe it's a worker that's calling it in saying they can't turn it off.
0: That's correct, Colonel Fire, because if we look at this building, it's all under construction. No one's living in it. No one's working in it. It's all being renovated. So it looks like someone just walked out and pulled the pull station, and only on site the alarm's going off. It's not attached to any kind of alarm company.
1: Roger.

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1: 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Car 324, acknowledge.
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0: 3141 has arrived, 3595 Gale Street, P141, while checking if it's fine.
1: Roger, pump 144, you can switch over to North Pack 1 for the rest of this call, though. Thank you.
2: Toronto Fire, Rescue 227, can you please just confirm the unit number?
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1: We're clear of our meeting. We're down to three persons. We can be available. We're back in our own area.
2: Roger, are you at Dufferin & Steels?
1: That's affirmative.
2: Copy that. Thanks.
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1: That's negative.
0: Roger, I tried to get you on the air earlier and put it through the station. It's going to be South Tac 1, please.
1: Roger, responding. Go ahead.
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1: Roger, I will update everyone.

0: Santa Fe, Palm 315.
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0: it. 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
1: Negative, Cap. 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

0: Eternal Fire Aerial 213, update for EMS. It was female 17 complaining of lower abdominal pain, presenting as though appendix.
1: Roger.

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0: Roger. Could you be able to call communications?
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0: Fire Squad 231.
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1: Palm 314, Toronto Fire, I've got a cancellation showing here. You can clear when you're ready.
2: Toronto Fire, this is Bunker 435. We've arrived on scene at Milton and the Queensway. We have looks like to be a multiple vehicle collision. We have paramedics already on scene, ambulance number 856. 435 Captain will be mobile command. I'm investigating. We'll update shortly.
1: Roger.
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4: 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Thanks.
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0: Toronto Fire. Rescue 122 has arrived. 401 East Collectors, just before the Leslie off-ramp.
1: Wait.
0: We have a single sedan into the side of a tractor trailer. Standby for patient update. Doesn't appear to be any entrapment at this time. Rescue 122 Captain is in command. We're investigating.
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1: Go ahead.
0: Hey Cap, we just switched off both switches here. Let us know if anything has come about.
1: Negative, Omar, not yet.
0: Roger.

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0: خش
1: 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Is the panel marked? Does one of them say kitchen stove?
0: Yeah, there's two of them marked here, but we did switch them off and switch them back on, and you said there's nothing that happened.
1: On the one, and I will radio you as soon as there's a change up here.
0: Roger.
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0: Charter Fire, this is Rescue 214.
1: Rescue 214.
0: Charter Fire, Rescue 214 picked up their firefighter from Tenere Hospital. Now we're proceeding to 55 Twin Rivers for a tour of the Rouge National Park.
1: Roger.
2: Toronto Fire, Square 23.
1: 23.
2: We are also going for a tour at 55 Twin Rivers.
1: Roger.

0: Okay.
1: Great, Omar. Can you let the homeowner that you have down there with you know that that is the correct one? We'll get some tape from the truck just so we can tape it, and you can leave all the rest of them on.
2: Roger.

0: 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We have three overdoses of simultaneously.
1: We'll go for 331.
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1: Soldiers, engines responding.

Squad 445, Pumper 445, Rescue, Elevator, 41 Naval Avenue, Islington Manor West, TAC 1.

Aerial 322, vehicle, personal injury intersection of 8th Avenue, and then 4th Avenue, South Tack 1.

0: 31. Can you send additional police units? There's a bunch of rowdy people here getting aggressive. We're okay for the time being. Just need more police.
1: With you, or are they in another location?
0: That's affirmative. We have one officer with us.
2: They're fine.
1: Roger. Are they able to contact their comm center to get additional resources?
0: That's negative.
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0: Arrow 322, can you please send a chief to our location here, Abe and Danforth?
1: Wilco, any update?
0: Yeah, we just had a minor collision with the fire truck here.
2: Squad 313, respond, rollover, Don Mills and St. Dennis. 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
3: That's affirmative, Toronto Fire. We're on scene. We're just investigating now.
2: Roger.

0: Squad 232, Medical, Chest Pains, 152 Broccoli Drive, East Taquan.
1: Roger that. We have police on scene. Thank you.
2: Copy that. Thanks.
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5: 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Can you attach bumper 313 to the call?
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1: 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We have two vehicles involved, but we have no entrapment. 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
2: Roger, 125. 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

0: 213? Go ahead. Do you still want us to respond to Don Mills in St. Denis?
1: That's negative. It's been downgraded. No entrapment. You can clear.
0: Roger. Thank you.
1: Roger.
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Fire Rescue 341 has arrived on scene at 2339 Dufferin Street. We have a high-rise residential, no outward signs on the Alpha Delta. Rescue 341 will be investigating. Mobile command, part 3, 360 incomplete.

0: It's on fire. We have one of the three vehicles is in the parking lot and out of the live lane. So it's hooking up one other vehicle. The third vehicle, they're just for somebody to come and pick the individual up. Toronto police have cleared Toronto Fire. We're just going to collect some information and then we will be clearing shortly.
1: Roger.
2: His breathing is still unconscious.
3: Okay. 341 driver, 360 complete, no outward signs at this time.
4: All right.
5: Toronto Fire Rescue 341 is C2 Part 3. We have a brother.

0: Rescue 341, do you want the alarm silenced?
1: South perimeter, thank you.
2: Lobby, this is 341. Once you silence the alarm, we are in the unit where the burnt food is. You can actually reset the panel.

0: Chicago Fire's 32.
1: You can make this one truck.
2: Roger. Full reset one truck situation.
0: Problem. Just be advised, Aerial 322 is going to be out of service for a little bit. They won't be reporting to Collision Center. They have police on scene.
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0: Go ahead.
1: This is a little update from patient four. Be advised, and if you can let the ambulance know, he has a massive infection, open wound of the left leg below the knee, which is oozing and bleeding.
2: Cap investigating part 3, no signs.
0: Route 135.

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1: Go ahead.
0: Strong fire, if you can believe it, we have patient number 5 and number 6 who are both unconscious. Just checking vitals now.
1: Roger, are those patients in the basement as well?
0: The correct comm location, they're actually in the courtyard. The last 3 patients are in the courtyard.
1: All right. Okay.
0: Roger, thank you.

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0: 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We are still out of service heading back to Station 322. 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
1: Roger, please, please. Toronto Fire Pump, 312 is arrived at 650 Church Street. Just

0: be transported by ambulance, and we do need police here for traffic control.
1: Roger. There was about a dozen distant calls on this, so police should be responding. I just don't have any today.
2: Roger.

0: Go ahead, Phone 342. We've come upon two vehicle accidents.
1: Yeah.
0: In the center of Dufferin at Rogers, right in the intersection. We're going to be making this a call.
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0: We're going to need police and ambulance at this location. One of the drivers seems to be injured.
1: Just get age, male, female, conscious breathing, any injuries?
0: 25-year-old male, conscious but with a cut on his forehead. The other vehicle is two occupants. Neither one of them is requiring they're both okay. They're out of the vehicle. They're walking around.
1: Oh, Roger, I'll get 10, sir.
2: Fire 331, 7-3-1-6-8, Bastards.
1: Oh, Roger.

0: Copy, over here, the bus terminal with VMS still will just remain here from the...
1: Roger. I imagine it's going to come back to Daniel, but I'm just waiting for details.
0: Copy that.

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0: So far, can you repeat that last message, please?
1: Is there any update for police or ambulance? They've just both been extremely busy and it's hard to get through the phones.
0: Negative. Everyone here is getting restless in there. It looks like the cars are about to get towed unless the police attend quickly.
1: Oh, Roger, if there are injuries requiring transport to the hospital, all parties will have to remain on scene waiting for police.
0: The party that is, was injured is now getting antsy and looking to leave the scene.
1: Roger, so should I be canceling ambulance and advising police all parties are going to go to the CRC?
0: And if they're gone by the time they get here, that's a different story.

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1: Go ahead, Aerial 231.
0: Just confirming, we're responding to 55 Lemington.
1: Roger, affirmative, TAC 1, thank you.
0: Roger. T-32, respond, 40 Morton Road, residential fire, East TAC 3.
2: Bomber 226, rescue 227, ladder 226, squad 313, air life 325, bomber 225, chief 22, chief 32, fire, residential, 40 Morton Road, East TAC 3.

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1: Do you have anything?

0: Two stories. There's no signs. The owner is meeting us at the front door. Pumper 313, captain in command, investigating mobile par 3.
1: Right.
2: Toronto Fire, pump 313, everything under control, and clear incoming apparatus.
3: Of a smoke house full of smoke, pumper 225, acknowledge you are responding as writ.
1: Pump 225, roger that.
3: Roger, thank you.

0: the resident of the house says that no one else is inside the house, possibly coming from the kitchen.
1: Fire Pump 226 arrived 40 Morton. We have a two-story semi-detached residential. No outward signs. Pump 226, captain's in command investigating. Par 3.
0: Roger, Pump 226.
2: Thank you.

0: It's just strict safety, complete, no outward signs. We do have smoke at the end of the building. Thank you for... And something can be true, it is confirmed just on ourselves. Roger, last. We're on fire from 326. That confirmed pot on the stove at 40 Morton. We can make this a three truck situation for pump 226, ladder 226. That's it, two trucks.
1: Toronto Fire copies two truck situation, 40 Morton Road. Everyone else can clear other than the two from 226.
0: Ladder 226 driver, could you bring forward ventilation?

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0: Fire Pop 134 has arrived, 77 St. Clair Avenue East. We have a high-rise residential with attached commercial. No overt signs to the Alpha side. Pop 134 will be mobile command investigating. Part 3.
1: Roger.

0: 31.
1: Car 31, go.
0: Can we get a jack? And we're probably going to need a DBRS. For training purposes.
1: Roger, I think the training channels are all actually being used right now, so if you want to do TAC-5 for now, we only have TAC-4 available on South right now, so if you want to do TAC-5, we might pull you if we get any busier.
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1: Smooth Fires, 146, Captain. We've talked with the resident of 1921 who called in the alarm. There is a slight haze from cooking. There's no emergency on scene. We can downgrade to one truck.
0: 25 copies. One truck situation on Chalk Farm. Up 146 to remain. Everybody else can clear one truck situation.

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0: 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Is there a P3?
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0: Squad 313 driver, 313 captain.
1: Go ahead, Cap.
0: Yeah, would you mind bringing me to a wedge to hold it open for the EMS?
1: Will call.
0: Actually, disregard EMS is here.

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1: Oh, roger.
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0: Fire Pumper 331 Captain.
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0: Be advised, patient's been given some medication. He's calmed down, but he is in restraints. Staff on site are looking for a transport.
1: Roger, they are on the way. No ETA.
0: Roger.

0: Toronto Fire, Farmer 314. Toronto Fire, everything is under control. 55 Dundas. Be advised, the system cannot be properly reset at this time. They had been doing some security testing that activated the smoke detector. They'll be making proper notifications shortly and conducting fire watch.
1: Roger.
2: Toronto Fire, Pump 331 has EMS number.
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0: Toronto Fire Rescue 341.
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0: Yeah, Toronto Fire, our GTAC's not working right now, but we are clear of the call at Caledonia.
1: Roger.
2: Fire Pump 313, Captain. 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
1: Roger.

0: 12, you just drove by us on Cherry Street. 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We're a little bit west of Cherry on the pedestrian walkway.
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1: Alleyway. I guess radio was no good. We're now on approaching T1. I'm on fire ground. Reading is strength 5.
2: Copy. Reading strength 5 is, I'm going to say strength 4.
1: On fire ground at T1 level.
2: For 31, read G strength 3.
1: Roger, reading strength 5. 312 driver, radio track on fire ground.

312 Captain from 31. I assume you rogered hearing 312 Driver. We did not hear any of 312 Driver's message.

0: 31, 33, confirm that you heard that last radio message from Pump 312 Captain at P2.
1: That's negative.
0: Roger, we're relaying back down to Pump 312 Captain. They're at P2, proceeding down, and it seems that we've lost comms at this point, so, but we are relaying. We'll continue to check as we go down.
1: Roger, copy.

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3: Negative, I did not receive anything other than your message.
4: 3133, that's received. The relay is working, transmitting the messages. Pump 312 captain is proceeding down to P4.
3: Roger, copy.

31 to 33, are we relaying floor to floor, or is it just 312 all going together and managing to reach you?

0: 3133, be advised that the 312 crew and captain are all together proceeding down the various levels. They are transmitting up to the driver at the top of the stairs and then relaying through me back out to you. So they are together. Currently, all three of them are at the P4 level.
1: Roger. Message received.

0: 31,
1: do you want them to conduct any further tests, or shall they proceed back up to street level?
0: Are they just in the stairwell on P4? Or are they, have they made their way around a little bit? I was trying to create a bit of distance, so we needed to do a bit of a multiple relay.

0: 3133, pump 312 captain reports that they are in the stairwell at the P4 level due to a broken door handle, unable to enter the garage itself.
1: Okay, roger that. Yeah, they can come back up. Seems to be working very well.

0: 3133 message has been delivered to 312 crew to come back up the street.
1: Roger, Chief. The only other last thing I wanted to do is once everybody gets up, maybe we can activate a fire phone on one of the levels and just so we can use it in the CACF room.
0: 3133 message received. That's going to have to be a fire phone on the P1 level, which is where we can get access to. Unrestricted. So we use this stairwell at the P1 level. Have 312 crew go there, and then we'll communicate with them through the CACF room fire phone.
1: Okay, roger that. I'm going to shut down the DVRS now, and then I'm going to proceed to the CACF room. I don't know if you want to join me up there.
0: Received. I'll see you at the CACF room.
1: Roger. I'm going to clear this channel with comms and switch to ops.
2: We copied all that. They're on P1 attempting to get access to the fire phone. He is not working, so this may not be productive.
1: Okay, roger. I'll send security down with a key that hopefully works. I'm going to be switching to ops now. Training on TAC-5 will be available on.
3: Roger, Chief.

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1: Go ahead.
0: We've been approached by civilians on the street here for a suspicious package on the northeast corner of York and Wellington. Can you make it a response, please?
2: York and Wellington, and you can disregard the fire call we just put you on.
3: The car 33, you can attach me to that call. We'll respond.
2: Roger, Chief. I'll put you on that call with high rise.

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1: 231 copies.
0: And we'll put you on TAC 3, high rise and chief TAC 3.
2: High rise acknowledged, switching to South TAC 3.
3: Chief 31, this is from 312 driver. Go ahead. Hub 312 crew has gained access to the phone at the P1 level, and they're ready when you are.
4: Okay, stand by.
5: I'm 422 captain investigating par 3.
1: Roger.
2: Dory here. We're on scene.

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1: Affirmative. Sorry, I was just talking to High-Rise 332. If I can start you for a CBRN call, that High-Rise 332 has originated at York and Wellington downtown, South TAC 3.

Number 334, House 145, BBRN Level 1 intersection of York Street and Wellington Street, West South Tag 3.

0: go for 33.
1: Yeah, just getting the story here. These two young individuals were approached by a person with a package and told to take it to the bank. And then they just dropped it and ran away. That's why they deem it suspicious.
0: Roger, are you on scene now?
1: Yeah, it's affirmative.
0: Received. Is there anyone that's part of this on either end in the vicinity now?
1: Yeah, the witnesses are still on scene. I can tell them to stay by. We're just cordoning off the area so people don't walk by the package.
0: Hi, Rise 33. Received. Officer, who is responding to this call?
1: Chief 33 is High Rise 332. The package is slightly open. We believe it might be a voltmeter, but we can't confirm.
0: High Rise 33, message received. Toronto Fire, what resources are responding to this call?
2: Chief, we've got High Rise yourself, HAS 145, and Pump 334 all responding, and we are speaking with police now to get them going.
0: Roger, Toronto Fire, just advise what level with the information that you have and are communicating what the police response is like.

0: Number 244, medical, unconscious, 45 Huntingdale Boulevard, East Tacuarn.
1: You can downgrade this to high rise and.
2: Roger, pump 334, house 145, you can both clear.
3: That's 145, right?

rescued 223, medical, unconscious, 100 Brimley Road, South. Cardinal Newman Catholic Secondary School East Pack 1.

0: Toronto Fire High Rise 332. Can you change the location of this incident to the in front of 100 Wellington Street West?
1: Roger.

0: on a fire off, fire off, fire off. Car 33.
1: Go ahead.
0: Toronto Fire, just to confirm, this item on the steps at this location was a tool that was likely dropped by a contractor in the area. No cause for alarm. Building staff is gonna hang on to it and see if it's, contractor comes back for it. No further Toronto Fire action required. 33 is clear. High rise will be clearing shortly.
1: Roger, Chief. Are police going to clear as well, or are they still required on scene?
0: Toronto Fire, you can clear Toronto Police.
1: Roger.

0: Chief 31, this is from 312 driver.
1: Go ahead.
0: Just relaying a message from Pump 312 Captain. They've had the phone off the hook this whole time trying to reach you. They're asking if there's multiple headsets up there.
1: No, there's only one handset in the PAC room in the building we're in. However, there is another one at 70 Distillery, which I just ran over and made sure was hung up.
0: Roger.
1: 312 driver, are they currently trying to reach us right now? Because when we pick it up, we just get a loud screech.
0: That's correct. They're currently trying to reach you.
1: Okay, stand by. I might run back to 70 and see if we can. It seems to work better in that house.
0: 312.
1: Tell them to contact us again one more time.
0: Roger.

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1: Gale 242, respond 15 Shepherd Terrace. 1-year-old choking, ESAC 1.
0: Roger responding, ESAC 1.
1: Yes, please.

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1: Looking to confirm this address. We've made contact with the individual at apartment 104. There was no medical emergency. They did not call 911. Is there another update?
0: 225, negative on an update at the moment. I'm calling the originator back.
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1: On a fire, rescue 214 has been cleared by EMS prior to patient contact. 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

0: Compartment 232's arrived at 97 Rio, for me continuing that for the family. 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
1: Roger.
2: No need for additional resources.
1: Roger, Captain. 334, go ahead.
3: Certified Apartment 334. Is that caller still on scene? We did a 360 of the well, and we haven't seen anything.
1: Stand by. I'll try to do a callback.
3: Thank you.

0: Number 334, Captain. 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Nobody answered.
1: John Piper, 334. We made contact with the caller. We're going to see what he's talking about. Thank you.
0: Roger.
2: Home place, South Tac 1.

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0: 34, Captain. 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
1: Roger, Captain. Switch to CellTech 1.

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1: Roger.
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0: This was just an activation due to the homeowner changing batteries. 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We'll be clearing shortly.
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0: Sure, sorry, this is Aero 333, Captain.
1: Go to Aero 333, Captain.
0: Well, we don't have a overdose dislocation. We could have a drug-induced domestic situation going on here. You will need police.
1: Roger, Captain. Do you have an update for ambulance?
0: No? Yeah, we have a patient that's admittedly high on fentanyl, and her partner is causing a scene. All her belongings out the door. This can escalate quickly. We'll stay on the police get here.
1: Roger, Captain. Any weapons visible?
0: That's a negative. We'll keep an eye out, but we're not allowed in the unit, but the lady that is on the substance is in the hall out back in, and all her belongings are on the floor as well.
1: Roger. Just confirming, what unit are they in?
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0: She is leaving.
1: Roger, Captain. I did get police going. Are they needed for the mail?
0: No, she's locked the door and has not even go near her. She's on the outside of the room and has accepted the outcome of this breakup.
1: Roger. I will update police. They don't tend to cancel on domestics, but I will update them.
0: Been
1: Captain, you were broken up. Say again.

0: We do have someone on the Kimberly side putting up something with the Fisher squad, 2-3 captain, and in command investigating their state.
1: Thank you.

0: Alfa 4.
1: Captain, did you see which way the FEMA was walking, which direction of travel?

0: And if you want to switch on the sector.
1: Trial fire, 2-3, so I sleep some sleep.

0: have 145 Fire High Rise Residential, 1375 Midland Avenue, East Pac 3.
1: Lumber 232, it's Aerial 213. We're incoming on Lawrence. Do you need us to set up an aerial on the Charlie side?
2: This point is a negative. What seemed to be on fire at this point is outside. We're just trying to determine if it came out of a unit on fire. We have no condition.

Pumper 224, Pumper 225, Ladder 226, Squad 313, Airlock 335, T22, T32, Fire, Residential, 418 Dawes Road, East Tac 4.

0: Roger, sorry, could you repeat that? Why the second dispatch?
1: Well, you came across a second incident, right? It wasn't part of the medical check call you initially went to. So usually we create a second call for you for your reports.
0: Oh, sorry, there's been a misunderstanding from afar. The resident of 1204 was the resident that called it in, and it was 1203 that she was talking about. That's where the neighbor was, and that's where we witnessed all these things being thrown in the hallway and the verbal yelling. So it was 1203, but 1204, the original call, was the caller. Just a mother with her son, and they were worried.
1: Okay, understood, Captain. I'll cross-reference them. Thank you.
0: Roger, thank you.

0: Acknowledged.
1: Squad 232, SCAR 23, do you require any ventilation?
2: That's affirmative, Chief. We can get a crew up here with a fan. The smoke seems to be contained to units 303 and one bedroom, but we would like to get this unit ventilated.
1: Roger, Aerial 231, can you complete that task?
3: Full house.
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5: Roger, Toronto Fire. Be advised, we have a call to pop up on our GTAC for 418 Dawes Road.
4: Yeah, that's a permanent. Sorry, since we called it once. It is 418 Dawes.
5: 226 acknowledged. Switching to TAC 4.
6: TAC 1.

0: 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We've cordoned off the area this time where the remnants of the battery is. Battery does seem to be out. We're going to just get a tick on it and see if it's got any residual heat.
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2: 114,
3: clear, clear, Midland. Roger, thank you. Command Squad 232, highest take reading we have here at the fire location is 28 Celsius.
2: Roger. Aerial 233, car 23, you can clear.
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2: LAT.
1: Making our way in traffic.
2: Say again.
1: Airline 231, Chief, are you trying to contact us?
2: Negative.
0: Battery, we're just going to keep some water in.
2: Right, just isolate it and keep it cool. It has 145, it's going to take some time before they get here to deal with it.

0: Roger. 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In PPE.
1: Roger. 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

0: with Noah or son.
1: Roger. No fire, pump 226 on the scene. Moving forward for ventilation.
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0: You can clear from the scene. We can handle it with the trucks around you.
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1: The unit is complete. We're currently setting up ventilation on the alpha side. We're going to blow it through the fire unit.
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6: That's a negative. 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We can just set that and 226 for 225. I'm just going to confirm no medical attention is required.
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1: What's your location in Pasco at this time?
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0: the Gray Design Fluid Basics bag?
1: That's negative. This patient is in camouflage pants.
0: Roger, Captain. I just wanted to confirm it was a different patient.
1: Roger. At this point, it does appear to be a different call.
0: Roger. Thank you.
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0: Roger, 312.
3: 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We'll head over to 80 Armistice.
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1: Roger.
2: We have EMS. I have
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Rescue 115, Rescue 122, Chief 11, Vehicle Fire, Highway 401 West Express west of Bayview Avenue, and east of Young Street, North Tack 1.

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1: Pump of 211, water tanker 211, vehicle fire, highway 401 West Express, west of Bayview Avenue, and east of Young Street, North Tack 1.

number 114, vehicle fire, Highway 401 West Express west of Bayview Avenue, and east of Yonge Street, North Tack 1.

Bumper 123, Vehicle Fire, Highway 401 West Express west of Bayview Avenue, and East Young Street, North Pack 1.

0: 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We're at the 13th floor. 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
1: Roger.

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Rescue 341, Squad 331, Umper 345, Chief 34, Vehicle Accident, Trapped Intersection of Lansdowne Avenue, and Brandon Avenue, South Tac 2.

0: 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Everyone else free to clear.
1: Toronto Fire, pump 211 and water tanker 211 will be clearing.
0: Roger. Roger, pump 433.
2: Toronto Fire Rescue 122, Captain, confirming this fire has been extinguished. They were carrying 2x6 lengths of lumber in the back. It was on fire. It is now fully extinguished. There are no injuries.
0: All right.

0: Starfire Puppet 345 is on scene at Lansdowne and Brandon. We do have a two-vehicle collision with EMS on scene. From 345, we'll advise.
1: Roger, Puppet 345.

0: Captain. We have no entrapment to this location. 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
1: Roger, one-truck situation, Lansdowne and Brandon, all incoming apparatus are free to clear.
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1: Right.

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Humper 431, Humper 432, Humper 443, Rescue 425, Rescue 434, High Rise 332, Aerial 433, Aerial 423, Squad 445, AS 145, Air Life 421.

0: Roger, all crews responding. 1240 Islington Avenue, Islington Subway, reports of a signal that's on fire. This is going to be on the eastbound side of the track. And also be advised that the power is still live. I repeat, power is still live. Don't go to track level unless confirmed with TTC that the power is off. Track is live.
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2: Our G44 is on scene, completing 360. This is an exterior signal. We have a visual located on Aberfoyle Crescent. It's where the tracks come above ground. We have a visual. It is a signal on fire located on Aberfoyle Crescent.
0: Roger, G44.
1: Not clear what's on the GTAC. What were the results of us attending last week? Findings or zero findings?
3: Stand by. I'll have to take a look at the call.
2: Pumper 431, cabin, this is G44. If you could proceed to the station, maintain, make contact with TTC staff, so we have a conversation point.
0: Pump 431, acknowledge. We're going to have our truck located on Aberfoyle that dry drops, so we're going to proceed down to the track level, chief.
2: Roger.
1: Trying to fire, we're running into engine trouble on this run. Can you dispatch another aerial, please? We're going to stop at station 422 and turn it off and on and see if it fixes itself.
0: Roger.
1: Aerial 433 is on there.

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0: 2325. Could you possibly call the caller back and ask them if they'd like to come down and speak to us? We have zero odors of gas coming from that meter.
1: Roger, I'll do a call back.

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0: 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Just stage and hold your position at this time, please. Toronto Fire, G43 is on scene.
1: Roger, G43. 444 is on scene. 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

0: Go ahead, Chief.
1: Yeah, Cap, can I ask you to go to report into the station, make contact with 431 cabin, so I can have one TPC liaison on street level and one to make track level.
0: 443, welcome.

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1: This is 1240 Islington Avenue, DDR is activated.
0: Bumper 431 cabin. Average 4, come in.

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1: We have the originator on the line again. Do you need to see her?
0: Yeah, sure. If she could come down and explain to me what exactly she's smelling. That 323 has done readings outside and inside the building, and they've all been zero.
1: Yeah, then we're not sure to come down to see you.

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1: 431 Command copies now. Go ahead.
0: Roger, team. Just trying to get a message out here. Ourselves and 432 can remain on scene. You can clear all the other trucks. The fire's been extinguished. Small fire with debris on the track level. Extinguished with a fire extinguisher.
1: Command copies. Thank you. Toronto Fire, did you copy that last message?
2: That's affirmative. Two truck situation, 1240 East Lincoln Avenue for pump 431 and for pump 432. Other apparatus can clear.

0: 325 driver, 325 passenger. I didn't actually slide into like a parking spot there. We could be a little while.
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1: You have your fit there.
2: Over, apparently it was an elderly gentleman that fell and cut himself. We won't make this a call, we're just going to go check on him.
3: Roger, okay, sounds good. Just let me know if we need a call to be generated.
2: Roger, thank you.

0: Goodbye.
1: Go ahead, Captain.
2: Yeah, Toronto Fire, we just checked on him. He's completely fine. There's no call required. Thank you.
1: Roger, no problem.

0: Fire, just a further update. We have an approximately 60-year-old female that is responsive but not alert at this time. We have police that are assisting 314 at this time.
1: All right.

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1: Roger.
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2: Number 332, would you like us to assign the alarm?
3: Yeah, 332, I have odors of cooking up here on this level. Can you please silence the system? I'm going to check for secondary.

Toronto Fire, Pumper 333. We're at the bus stop. There's an unhoused man here who's just a little bit of paper on the ground that looks like it has been burnt. 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

0: Sorry, Papa 330 just happened. Can you say again?
1: Control 4, Papa 332. We have a successful reset list location.
0: Roger, Captain.

0: 332, Captain. 334, Captain. I copy your message. Successful reset. We've had Toronto Fire. We've had cooking odors up here. Unit 1109. Everything's under control. 332, you may clear. 334 will clear momentarily.
1: Copy. 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
2: Pump 113, Toronto Fire. We are about 500 meters short of the steel cutoff. We do see a black car in the ditch, and we're going to investigate right now.

0: Meyer, Union 13 is blocking two lanes on the northbound 404. Moving forward to assist pump 113.
1: Roger, if you require an entrapment response, just advise.
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2: This car now, moving around. Apparently he was cut off by another vehicle here, but we will need police. We'll get an ambulance to check him out as well, if possible.
1: Go.
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0: Our Pump 331 has arrived on the scene at Euclid and Robinson.
1: Roger 331, and it looks like there may be a second patient there. Just advise if you need additional apparatus.
2: Roger.

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Roger. If we may require security to make their way to 50th floor, and they can gain us access to the mechanical room. Roger, I'll send them up. Let us know if you want that other elevator brought down or if you have access to the other one that's down there. Roger, we can. It's probably easier if we bring a guy up for you. Roger that. Sending my crew up with an elevator and security. Do you want them to meet you on 50 or upper penthouse? Just 50 is good. Will help.

0: 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This is Pump 331 driver.
1: Go ahead.
0: We were met by EMS, and they indicated the alley would be more south, the alley that we're looking for.
1: Roger, just, we'll be back up there in a second.

0: I have a contact number here for Greenwind Property Management for After Hours Emergency Services Line. Would you like that number to contact a super for this address?
1: Yes, please.
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2: Forty-four, Captain Zink, commanding, investigating, Part 3.
3: Roger, 444.

0: 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Text BMS, but they are clearing you off.
1: Roger, thank you.
0: No problem.

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0: 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We're proceeding down there with the caretaker. He needs to silence it from the main panel.
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0: alarm was triggered by cooking orders. You can clear area 421 from 421 and remain on scene. Clearing shortly.
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1: Rescue 227, if you have staff there, would you mind attempting a reset?
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3: Toronto Fire Cop.

0: 226 Captain, Rescue 227 Captain, be advised, you have a successful reset.
1: Roger, thank you kindly, you're free to clear. Toronto Fire, we have a successful reset. We're going to make this a one-truck situation for 226.
2: If our copy's lateral,

0: 34 Captain, have patient contact.
1: From Beach Street, when ready.
0: Yeah, Roger, we have patient contact for our fire.
1: Roger, patient contact.

0: call 445, Captain. Lobby, evac announcements have been made by staff.
1: Roger.
2: .333, medical, trouble breathing, 55 Mill Street, Distillery District, South Pac 1.
3: .334, Captain, go ahead.
4: Yeah, be advised, EMS is not required at this time.
3: Roger.
4: I believe a patient that is just sleeping.
3: Roger.

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1: That's in the east tower, the west tower.
2: Roger, standby 1.

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1: Number 323 has EMS 915 on scene.
0: Roger, 915.
2: By 400 Walmart out there.
0: Roger, 343, going to unit 304.

0: Toronto Fire Ladder 226, Captain. Students have been let back inside. System is reset, and care and control of the facility has been returned to the TDSP. Ladder 226 is clear.
1: Toronto Fire, Bumper 33. We're on scene. We are by the heart statue here in the distiller district, but there's no patient in this area. Do you have any further updates?
2: Door number 8. There's an 8 on the door by the daycare.
1: Can you repeat that? Is it store number 8?
2: Door. Door number 8. I'll try a call back to see if they can come out.
1: Roger that. We'll find door number 8. Thank you.

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1: Roger, 987. Pumper 333, Captain, the caller sees you. She'll flag you down.
2: Roger, we see them now. Thank you.

0: going to be transported. We're waiting in a second EMS unit to transport, and we do not have police on the scene. If we're required to hold the scene, that would be us at this point.
1: Transfer copies 226.

0: No, sorry, I'm 343, Captain.
1: 343, Captain, go ahead.
0: Is this call received?
1: The medical alarm was activated.
0: Roger.
2: I'm 142 on the air response. 1718 Wilson Avenue, 17818 Wilson Avenue, medical unconscious, North Carolina.
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0: Gladstone 314.
1: Toronto Fire, at this time, everything's under control, 832 Bay Street. The alarms cannot be properly reset due to flood they had earlier. At this time, all notifications have been made by concierge. They are aware of fire watch, and Pumper 314 will be clearing.
0: Roger.

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0: Saw a fire. The patient is refusing medical attention and has left the scene.
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0: 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Patient is refusing medical attention from TFS and is leaving the scene under their own power.
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0: 26.
1: Yeah, I just wanted to update. We're looking for an update on police. We have the EMS transport unit arriving. They'll be leaving soon with this patient. We have the driver of the vehicle here. We have equipment from the cyclist. And we do require police to be here and report and advise if we need to hold this scene.
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1: Leave us. The tow truck has arrived on scene. We're going to be clearing the scene here shortly, regardless, so you guys can clear.
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4: Trauma fires is number 314. We're going to be investigating alarms in their stairwell P3 level at this time. We're going to be part 3.
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3: Comrade, you want to
4: have to mute that up. Say again. I'll sit right in the hot here at the wild case. We stood up. We're clearing.
3: Roger.
5: I'm just not certain where they're coming from. No ETA provided.
1: Roger, thank you, Turn of Fire. Pump 226 will be remaining on scene. EMS units are both leaving.
5: Turn of copy.
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0: to the 314. Do we have a reset there?
1: Number 314, this is number 332. Yes, you have a reset this location.
0: Ground fire, everything's under control. 25 down left. We're going to make this a one-track situation now. There's ground 314 to remain on the
2: one-track situation on the other street west, 332. You make clear when ready.

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1: We have a three-story residential building with no signs showing Alpha, Bravo, Delta sides. On 312 Captain will be in command investigating part 3.
2: Roger, 312.

0: Monkey 12, this is Rescue 242. If you haven't passed it yet, you might be able to pick that up. 45 meters per call.
1: Yeah, Roger, no, we're going to take a look.
2: Number 321, confirming you're still en route, not on scene.
0: Number 321, we're responding, 47 Thorncliff.
2: Roger.

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Ariel 215, vehicle accident, Trap 2A East Lawson Road, to Port Union Road, East Tack 1.

0: Pumper 315, Ladder 315, Alarm Single Source, 279 Roxton Road, South Tac 3.
1: Trooper 10.

car. Can you confirm the list for me? Yeah, where the two bombs?

0: Harper for 321 has arrived, 47 Thorncliffe Park Drive. We have a high-rise residence, no visible signs on the Alpha Delta side. Pump 321 is assuming Thorncliffe Command. We're investigating Part 3.
1: Roger, Pumper 321.
2: Are westbound on Kingston Road, just past Fort Union. We are in the right-hand most lanes here. We'll check and advise.
3: 24 copies, Rescue 214, westbound Kingston Road and Highway 2. Can you confirm best access for incoming apparatus?
2: It appears that best access is out to White's Road, back onto 401 westbound, and then onto Kingston Road. Potential access also exists 401 east exit, crossing onto Kingston Road, and then traveling westbound.
1: Roger.
2: Three 34 to pick up equipment.
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1: 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It's just a smoke alarm that went off. You can clear ladder 315.
0: Roger. Roger that situation.
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3: 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We have ambulance 921 on scene prior to arrival.
2: 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Car 21, acknowledge, we're clear.
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1: 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Chief 21, SWAT G32, respond for a commercial fire, 4325 McCowan Road on East Top 3, acknowledge.
2: 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Other entrance.
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Aerial 242, Fire, Commercial, Industrial, 4325 McAllen Road, Millican Park East, Tac 3.